0: the day, she knew she'd be just fine. XOXO.
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'Cause you know everybody.

Listen, if I say that I mean it, I ain't keeping no secrets. 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

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I'm R2-D2, starring my vices like DT flows and the nicest, never seen equal. 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Every time I stop, my girl won't see.

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3: What do you mean rich? 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